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0: it's Cannon. This is The Cannon Show on Q101. Hour 2 of The Cannon Show is on for July 22nd. And if you've got a birthday today, a very happy birthday to you. You're celebrating today with Selena Gomez. She's turning 34 today. Happy birthday from The Cannon Show.
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It's Cannon. How would you like to meet Jason Derulo and help interview him? We're going to do a Cannon Show group chat with Jason next week. 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
5: Meridian weather. This evening we'll have a mix of sun and clouds and possibly a few spotty showers. Watching Bertha go along the Gulf Coast. As far as the south you go, there's a better chance of an on and off shower too. Maybe a few showers tonight and then more pop-up storms tomorrow. Highs in the low 90s. I'm meteorologist.

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1: Doctors say that if you've got texting thumb, you should do daily thumb exercises. 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

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We're moments away from dropping truth bombs on The Cannon Show. 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
1: It's Cannon. 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
1: Mark, the floor is yours.
2: Yeah, so my truth bomb is that people that leave their shopping cart in the middle of the parking lot are the devil. Like, seriously, I mean, are you that lazy? Like, does your mom clean up after you at your work? Like, put your card away. I do not get it. Like, did their parents not raise them to pick up after themselves? Like, today I saw a woman literally in athleisure wear. She's not old, easily can do this on her own. She has the energy to get the card out. Put the away, princess. Like, they have to have some sort of superiority complex or something.
1: I'm with you on this. 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But those people that think it's the people's jobs that works at the grocery store to put your stuff away, I agree with you. They might be the worst people in the world.
2: 100%. These are the same people that probably take an orange and put it somewhere else on the store. Like, put all your away.
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1: 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Gracie Abrams' album dropped on Friday. We're going to be chatting with her next on the Cannon Show. Welcome in.

0: 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Gracie Abrams' album dropped on Friday, and now she's on Zoom from what looks like bed.
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0: 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It's Cannon. Gracie Abrams is hanging out on her couch. I thought she was in bed, but she's quick to say, no, it's the couch. Look, I'm not in bed. Whatever. We're all professionals here. We're on the way.
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5: Mixed sun and clouds and possibly a few spotty showers. You're watching Bertha go along the Gulf Coast. So the farther south you go, there's a better chance of an on and off shower too. Maybe a few showers tonight and then more pop-up storms tomorrow. Highs in the low 90s. I'm meteorologist

0: Hey, it's Cannon. You're listening to The Cannon Show right here on Q101. Gracie Abrams is hanging out. Her album dropped on Friday. So when you get back off tour and you get home, what's the one thing you miss the most?
1: My dog.
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0: Cannon. This is the Cannon Show on Q101. Fellow dog person Gracie Abrams is hanging out. She says when she gets back from tour, the first thing she misses and has got to snuggle is her dog.
1: He's my priority as soon as we're off stage.
0: Mine too. You can check out

0: Canada with a K. I love having Gracie Abrams on the show. Her album dropped on Friday, and she loves her dog as much as I love mine. She's back tomorrow. Meanwhile, your shout-outs next hour. You can get those in all the time. 800-669-1010.
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5: 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What if I stop? A 2026 British Medical Journal study says you'll gain every pound back four times faster. So what now? There is an answer. Alex Gone patented hypnosis. The Journal of the American Medical Association says adding behavior therapy to GLP-1s produces nearly three times the results than GLP-1s alone. Hypnosis is behavior therapy concentrated, and Alex Gone hypnosis is the only U.S. patented hypnosis proven useful by the U.S. Patent Office. 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
1: It's Canada with a K, and hour four of the show is on, and you are invited to get your shout-outs on the air, or whatever else you have to say. 800-669-1010, or drop them into my DMs on my Instagram. You can do a voice DM there, at Cannon Show, and you'll hear that on the Cannon Show as well. Welcome in.

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0: 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You have found The Cannon Show. I want to invite you to be part of our Jason Derulo group chat. That means he's going to come and hang out on Zoom, and you can be there. 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
4: Meridian weather.
0: Mixed sunny clouds and possibly a few spotty showers. Watching Bertha go along the Gulf Coast. So far the south you go, there's a better chance of an on and off shower or two. Maybe a few showers tonight and then more pop-up storms tomorrow. Highs in the low 90s. I'm meteorologist Matt Standards.

0: 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This is the Cannon Show on Q101. I don't mean to put you on the spot, but it's time for your shout out.
1: Oh, shout out. Let's shout out to my sister-in-law. Hopefully she's listening, Lisa.
0: Yeah, she's definitely listening. She has taste. She's a wonderful human being.

0: 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You got a shout out? Go for it.
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0: 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So there it is.

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1: You found the Cannon Show for Wednesday. Thank you for all the shout outs today. We really appreciate it. I just found out we're going to have a special guest here on Friday, and he's got a brand new song out with Ed Sheeran. Martin Garrix, one of the biggest DJs in the world, is here on Friday.
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101, your hit music connection. Hour 5 of the Cannon Show is on. I just found out Martin Garrix is going to be here on Friday. That's going to be amazing. He's got a brand new song with Ed Sheeran. We'll find out how that came to be. Meanwhile, your request of love and devotion at the end of the show. If you want to get that in, 800-669-1010. Welcome in.

Cannon. You're listening to The Cannon Show right here on Q101. So Martin Garrix is going to be here on Friday. He's got a brand new song out with Ed Sheeran. And I heard that when they came up with this song, they were hanging out drunk in Amsterdam. I've got to hear that story. What do you talk about when you're drunk with

0: This is The Cannon Show on Q101. I want to shout out to everyone that's not a dog person. I know you hear about dogs a lot on this show because I'm one, and a lot of the artists that we have on, like Gracie Abrams this week, are dog people. If you're not, I hope it doesn't annoy you. I used to be a non-dog person. I know how it feels.
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0: Meridian weather. This evening we'll have a mixed sun of clouds and possibly a few spotty showers. We're watching Bertha go along the Gulf Coast. So the farther south you go, there's a better chance of an on and off shower or two. Maybe a few showers tonight and then more pop-up storms tomorrow. Highs in the low 90s. I'm meteorologist.

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We're going to do one of the most important things I think you can do in this world is, and that's spread some love next on The Cannon Show. Did that make any sense? You get it.

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3: Tonight, watch out for an isolated shower or two passing by, maybe a quick rumble of thunder. But overall, fairly quiet. Temperatures will fall to the mid-70s. Tomorrow will be Thursday, low 90s, more clouds, but watch out for an isolated storm in the afternoon and evening.

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3: Meridian weather. Watch out for an isolated shower or two passing by, maybe a quick rumble of thunder. But overall, fairly quiet. Temperatures will fall to the mid-70s. Tomorrow will be Thursday, low 90s, more clouds, but watch out for an isolated storm in the afternoon and evening.

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4: Meridian weather. Tonight, watch out for an isolated shower or two passing by, maybe a quick rumble of thunder. But overall, fairly quiet. Temperatures will fall to the mid-70s. Tomorrow will be Thursday, low 90s, more clouds, but watch out for an isolated storm in the afternoon and evening. I'm meteorologist.

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1: Shower or two passing by, maybe a quick rumble of thunder. But overall, fairly quiet. Temperatures will fall into the mid-70s. Tomorrow, for Thursday, low 90s, more clouds, but watch out for an isolated storm in the afternoon and evening. I'm meteorologist Matt Standridge.

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1: Meridian weather. Tonight, watch out for an isolated shower or two passing by, maybe a quick rumble of thunder. But overall, fairly quiet. Temperatures will fall to the mid-70s. Tomorrow will be Thursday, low 90s, more clouds, but watch out for an isolated storm in the afternoon and evening. I'm

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1: Meridian weather. Tonight, watch out for an isolated shower or two passing by, maybe a quick rumble of thunder. But overall, fairly quiet. Temperatures will fall to the mid-70s. Tomorrow, through Thursday, low 90s, more clouds, but watch out for an isolated storm in the afternoon and evening.

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0: friend's house and you need a place to park.
1: Park in front of my friend, your friend's house.
2: But what if there's multiple people right. and there's only one spot in front of the house?
1: At that point, the neighbor needs to ask.
3: But when it comes to city money, you'd be amazed. Suddenly, the sidewalk, when I lived in my neighborhood, the sidewalk that was torn up and somebody could fall and break their leg, they're like, that's your responsibility, homeowner.
1: Thank you.
3: When is it the city and public and your private? The lines are very blurry.
1: Yeah, if you're going to tell me I'm susceptible to being sued if you fall in front of my house, then you better not park in front of it.
3: Mm.
1: You know?
4: It's a slippery slope. Well, you don't want to fall in it. But yeah, you know, I think that. But if somebody's parked across the street, I don't know. So many factors involved.
3: It does feel like parking in front of somebody else's house feels
4: weird.
3: Icky and wrong.
4: It does
1: like
4: feel
1: like I'm breaking
3: it
1: a
3: feels
1: rule.
3: Wrong.
1: I know.
4: But if that person, here's this bit technical about it. If that person across the street, if their driveway is where you can't
1: back out,
4: then you have to park it. There's so many factors
2: and
4: involved
2: here. What if, because recently I threw my friend Chris in a surprise party, so I asked people not to park in front of my house so she wouldn't know, so therefore our friends parked in front of other houses.
1: That's actually genius.
5: I parked in front of a house that's being built.
2: Oh, that's smart.
5: So I knew no one was going to be there.
3: And the construction workers can't get there.
5: It was on a Sunday.
1: I love the neighbors that say, hey, we're going to have a party, so we apologize for the traffic and the amount of cars parking in front. See, I like those.
4: Well, I do like it, but then I say, why didn't you invite me to your party?
6: Oh, my God.
2: To the neighbor?
4: Yeah. They're giving you a warning that it might be loud, it might be a lot of cars.
1: It depends on the neighbor.
4: But they're also saying, I'm having a party and you're not invited.
5: Oh.
2: Did you want to be invited?
4: I want to be invited.
5: And would
4: I probably am not going to show up, no. Like Kelly, but I do want
6: to
4: be invited.
6: Do more to get invited.
1: Mm. Yeah, do.
2: To the neighbor? With the neighbor?
4: Park in front of the house?
1: Whenever I hear my neighbor playing cornhole in his backyard,
4: yeah,
1: I do think to myself, hey, our thing.
4: Yeah.
1: Why wasn't I? Yeah. So you need to invite us to the parties and also tell us people are going to be parked in front of our homes.
5: So
1: and then,
5: boom.
4: And then keep it down.
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0: muggy start out there this morning across eastern Mississippi, western Alabama. Now, we'll have a lot of dry time today, but we'll still be a bit unsettled. Watch out for an isolated shower this morning and then some scattered downpours this afternoon as we hit the low 90s. I'm meteorologist Matt Standard.
1: 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If your stomach is growling louder than the radio, come see The Grill Man. 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
8: And we're about to hook you up with all the celebrity gossip. Whatever's happening out there in the entertainment world, we got it for you. Kelly, Anna, what's going on?
7: Well, it only lasted about a year, but Nick and Olandria from Love Island Season 7 have called it quits.
9: That was their couple's name?
7: Nickelandria.
9: They just smashed their two names together?
7: Yeah.
10: Yes. Nickelandria.
7: Nickelandria. And then there was a joke, Nick from Olandria. That was also a running joke. They were on Season 7, so that was last summer. They weren't coupled up in the house, but they individually got voted off. But then they were given the option to come back together as a couple, and they did.
9: It was the most crazy producer scheming thing ever.
7: For sure.
9: Because the audience was a very big fan of them. They weren't a couple, like Anna said, in the house, but people wanted them to be together.
7: They were fan favorites individually, so they wanted to, the producers wanted to keep them. And so they were like, well, you guys can stay if you come back together as a couple. And then they sold us this story of that, like, they loved each other all along, kind of
9: I guess they do produce on the fly, depending on what social media is saying.
7: Absolutely. And so they didn't win last season. They were the runner-ups, but they stayed together for a year. And it's kind of interesting, too, because they were really, really popular on the show. They get out of the villa. They're doing all these brand deals together, everything as everyone on Love Island does. And then there was... In the past few months, there was rumors that they had broken up because they weren't seen together as often, XYZ. Some people, there is a rumor, allegedly, that they had a one-year contract, essentially, to be publicly together, which we've heard from the Bachelor franchise. Sometimes they do that, too. Like, you have to stay together for a year or two, and then you can call it quits.
9: Or you have to give back the ring.
7: So, with the breakup news happening almost exactly 1 year later, kind of feeds into that rumor.
9: I feel so duped.
7: But again, that's just allegedly.
10: And he's DJing, Nick Vance is DJing in town this Saturday.
9: And he's single. Audrey. He's so cute.
11: Audrey.
7: You should go. So they're saying that the reason they broke up is because they were doing long distance. They're both really busy.
11: And the contract expired.
9: Audrey's willing to travel.
7: Usually.
11: Right. She doesn't have to sign a contract.
7: And go to Nick's DJ nights.
9: I'll go to his DJ sets.
7: Yeah.
9: Yes.

0: 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Charlie Bedingfield's Perfection Collision Center.
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3: I'm Cash Matlock with Queen City News Feed. Here's what's happening. Meridian is moving forward with a major change to ambulance service. The city council voted 3-2 Tuesday night to create a city-run EMS district and approved Pafford Emergency Services as Meridian's new ambulance provider. City leaders say the move will improve oversight, response times, and accountability. Chief Administrative Officer Craig Hitt says the change follows nearly 10 months of discussions, with service expected to begin September 1st. Lauderdale County says residents outside the city will continue to be served by Metro Ambulance. We have the full story available now on our Facebook page and website. And two people are behind bars following an armed robbery in Meridian. Police say Fredarian Pruitt and Xavion McCoy have both been charged with armed robbery in connection with a July 20th robbery on Mosby Road. Investigators say Pruitt fled to a wooded area while officers tried to arrest him, but was tracked down with help from the Meridian Fire Department's drone team and the Meridian Police K-9 unit. Both suspects are being held without bond. In other news, Southeast Lauderdale High School will host its annual open house on Monday, August 17th from 5 to 6:30 p.m. Students and families will have the chance to meet teachers, learn important information for the upcoming school year, and get ready for a successful start. School officials say they look forward to welcoming everyone back. I'm Cash Matlock with Queen City News Feed. For more news updates throughout the day, follow us on Facebook or visit queencitynewsfeed.com.

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7: I'm Cash Matlock with Queen City News Feed. Here's what's happening. Meridian is moving forward with a major change to ambulance service. The City Council voted 3-2 Tuesday night to create a city-run EMS district and approved Pafford Emergency Services as Meridian's new ambulance provider. City leaders say the move will improve oversight, response times, and accountability. Chief Administrative Officer Craig Hitt says the change follows nearly 10 months of

discussions, with service expected to begin September 1st. Lauderdale County says residents outside the city will continue to be served by Metro Ambulance. We have the full story available now on our Facebook page and website. And two people are behind bars following an armed robbery in Meridian. Police say Fredarian Pruitt and Xavion McCoy have both been charged with armed robbery in connection with a July 20th robbery on Mosby Road. Investigators say Pruitt fled to a wooded area while officers tried to arrest him, but was tracked down with help from the Meridian Fire Department's drone team and the Meridian Police K-9 unit. Both suspects are being held without bond. In other news, Southeast Lauderdale High School will host its annual open house on Monday, August 17th from 5 to 6:30 p.m. Students and families will have the chance to meet teachers, learn important information for the upcoming school year, and get ready for a successful start. School officials say they look forward to welcoming everyone back. I'm Cash Matlock with Queen City News Feed. For more news updates throughout the day, follow us on Facebook or visit queencitynewsfeed.com.

0: out there this morning across eastern Mississippi, western Alabama. Now, we'll have a lot of dry time today, but we'll still be a bit unsettled. Watch out for an isolated shower this morning and then some scattered downpours this afternoon as we hit the low 90s. I'm meteorologist Matt Standard.
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0: 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Ozempic, Wegovy, GLP-1s. Every day, one thought haunts you. What if I stop? A 2026 British Medical Journal study says you'll gain every pound back four times faster. So what now? There is an answer. Alex Gohn patented hypnosis. The Journal of the American Medical Association says adding behavior therapy to GLP-1s produces nearly three times the results than GLP-1s alone. Hypnosis is behavior therapy concentrated, and Alex Gohn hypnosis is the only U.S. patented hypnosis proven useful by the U.S. Patent Office. Ozempic can't talk to your subconscious, where every habit lives. Alex Gohn patented hypnosis does. Engineered to destroy cravings, make you full on half the food, kill late night fridge attacks, so you eventually wean off. 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
3: You live fine now. What would you do so different that it's worth defacing yourself?
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14: I'm Cash Matlock with Queen City News Feed. Here's what's happening. Meridian is moving forward with a major change to ambulance service. The city council voted 3-2 Tuesday night to create a city-run EMS district and approved Pafford Emergency Services as Meridian's new ambulance provider. City leaders say the move will improve oversight, response times, and accountability. Chief Administrative Officer Craig Hitt says the change follows nearly 10 months of discussions, with service expected to begin September 1st. Lauderdale County says residents outside the city will continue to be served by Metro Ambulance. We have the full story available now on our Facebook page and website. And two people are behind bars following an armed robbery in Meridian. Police say Fredarian Pruitt and Xavion McCoy have both been charged with armed robbery in connection with a July 20th robbery on Mosby Road. Investigators say Pruitt fled to a wooded area while officers tried to arrest him, but was tracked down with help from the Meridian Fire Department's drone team and the Meridian Police K-9 unit. Both suspects are being held without bond. In other news, Southeast Lauderdale High School will host its annual open house on Monday, August 17th from 5 to 6:30 p.m. Students and families will have the chance to meet teachers, learn important information for the upcoming school year, and get ready for a successful start. School officials say they look forward to welcoming everyone back. I'm Cash Matlock with Queen City News Feed. For more news updates throughout the day, follow us on Facebook or visit queencitynewsfeed.com.

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3: Love Letters to Kelly is 20 minutes away. And now we're about to do something, and you can chime in if you want, Kid Nation. Our phone number is 800-543-3548. Maybe you can give us some scenarios, because we're about to find out if we could survive as the opposite sex.
4: Okay.
3: Did you guys see that video of Braxton Berrios, the guy that dated Alex Earl, and they were showing him all the makeup stuff?
5: And he knew them all.
3: He went 10 for 10.
5: Uh-huh.
3: I was like, that man.
6: Impressive.
3: He could survive as a lady.
4: Yeah.
3: He knew everything. I was like, dang.
4: Yeah.
3: That's pretty good. So Anna brought this to my attention.
6: Yeah. I've been seeing people online, girls quizzing their boyfriends, being like, could you survive as a girl? And then vice versa. Uh-huh. Boys quizzing their girlfriends, could you survive as a boy? Simple question. So I have the girl questions for the boys in the room. And the girls, you guys can quietly answer to yourselves and see if you agree with the answers.
3: And I got the boy questions.
5: And then we'll correct you.
3: Right.
6: Yes. Yes. Okay. Sure. So for the boys in the room.
4: Yes.
3: Yes.
6: You return a $120 dress. And

0: buggy start out there this morning across eastern Mississippi, western Alabama. Now, we'll have a lot of dry time today, but we'll still be a bit unsettled. Watch out for an isolated shower this morning and then some scattered downpours this afternoon as we hit the low 90s. I'm meteorologist Matt Standard.
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10: But my mama says get the Equate brand at Walmart. It's the same thing.
9: She got hooked up by a Kid Nation member in the store. So you can thrust any thing you're buying and tell us that it's good for us and we'll buy it.
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10: I am.
9: Tiff wrote us and said, my boyfriend and I have been together for almost 2 years. Well, I shouldn't say boyfriend. We met about 3 years ago and we're best friends. And then our relationship progressed and we're just about the happiest couple out there. We sort of lost our foundation though, our friendship. We got a little selfish and we stopped putting each other first and obviously came across some issues. We're not actually, quote, broken up though. I'd never call him my ex. We still

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1: 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And I'm going to be honest, I was on the north side of Meridian yesterday after the show and actually got a little bit of rain, which was very, very refreshing. So we'll check in with Maddie on those latest weather details along with the weekend and somber. 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
6: Watch out for a very isolated shower this morning, but this afternoon, as we climb to the low 90s, feeling like it's up to about 103 or so, watch out for some more scattered downpours. We have the remnants of Bertha continuing to pass along just to our south along the Gulf Coast, keeping some isolated rain chances in play. I'm meteorologist Matt Standridge.

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Q101, I am Rob. Of course, there's been a lot of talk on social media about the recent vote by the Meridian City Council to change ambulance services. Yeah, go check out Cash Matlock's latest details over at queencitynewsfeed.com.

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0: Kelce plays on Q101. Of course, not a lot of details have been shared about the nuptials earlier this month between Travis and Taylor. But Travis, the rumor is he belted out a song during his wedding ceremony with Taylor Swift. Yeah, his brother Jason confirmed that Travis has an ability to carry a tune. So, yeah, we haven't seen really any photos or just really no details at all, because obviously you couldn't take your cell phone in if you were on the guest list. But we do know that obviously Paul McCartney and Stevie Nicks did perform at the ceremony. So, yeah, it was very, very tight-lipped indeed. Got to look at your weather coming up with Matty Standridge, along with Posty, fresh off of his World Cup performance, along with Zara Larsson and Shaboozy next here on Q101.
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9: Watch out for a very isolated shower this morning, but this afternoon, as we climb to the low 90s, feeling like it's up to about 103 or so, watch out for some more scattered downpours. We have the remnants of Bertha continuing to pass along just to our south along the Gulf Coast, keeping some isolated rain chances in play. I'm meteorologist Matt Standridge.

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1: 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This is the Q at Lunch. We'll get back to more old school coming up in minutes. Hit us up at 693-4101. Also, we'll check back in on your weather with Maddie Standridge. 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
8: Watch out for a very isolated shower this morning, but this afternoon, as we climb to the low 90s, feeling like it's up to about 103 or so, watch out for some more scattered downpours. We have the remnants of Bertha continue to pass along just to our south along the Gulf Coast, keeping some isolated rain chances in play. I'm meteorologist Matt Standridge.

Bugs Bunny, Daffy Duck, and Michael Jordan in a movie together. Never thought I would see that back in the 90s, but we got it. It's the Q at Lunch. I am Rob, 693-4101. 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

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And speaking of The Weeknd, he just broke some major concert records over in France recently. He had over 500 fans attend his 2026 run.

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1: We're going to check out your latest weather with Maddie Standridge after we had a few little pop-up showers yesterday afternoon. Also got Ariana Grande and Somber in minutes. And don't forget another chance. Actually, today and tomorrow, your final two chances to win some free gas from Q101. 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
9: Watch out for a very isolated shower this morning, but this afternoon, as we climb to the low 90s, feeling like it's up to about 103 or so, watch out for some more scattered downpours. We have the remnants of Bertha continue to pass along just to our south along the Gulf Coast, keeping some isolated rain chances in play. I'm meteorologist Matt Standridge.

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Ryan. Ryan is in next. Of course, he'll do some trivia with the Grill Man at 3:20, and another gas card is up for grabs during the Coors Light Drive at 5. 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

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I am Ryan on your radio. More free gas to give away this afternoon with our Summer Fuel Relief Sweepstakes. We've got Afternoon Trivia. We've got Big Bite Bounty. We've got Dog Days of Summer. We got lots of winning. I got my-

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0: It's all new on Q101 from Somber, and My Body Isn't Ready. I am Ryan in with you, and my body is very much ready to give you some gas. 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We are in our third week of giving away $50 worth of free gas today. And you've got today and tomorrow to win. And if you're thinking to yourself, I already registered for this like last Tuesday. Well, that was last Tuesday. You can register every day to give yourself a better chance at winning. So I would go back in before 5 o'clock today, because that's when we'll go in and we'll draw today's winner and give them a call on the air and say, hey, you just won some free gas. I was just at the pump earlier filling up my car, $43. And I thought, geez, if I could have won the Summer Fuel Relief Sweepstakes at Q101, I would not even be out of pocket with this. But then there's that whole rule about not being able to win a contest because we work here.
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4: Meridian weather. This afternoon, it is hot, it's steamy, and we have some pop-up showers and thunderstorms. They'll be hit or miss, but some of us will get soaked, and some of us are just going to stay hot. We have low 90s out there. It feels like it's up to about 103, 104. Later tonight, we'll be cloudy, and then back to mid-90s and sun with isolated pop-ups tomorrow. I'm meteorologist Matt Standard.

Derulo. Sexy for me on Q101, Ryan, and with you, a big week for Justin Bieber, who, of course, performed at the halftime show of the FIFA World Cup final on Sunday. And last week, he and his wife and their little baby Jack just bought a $12 million mansion in the West Village in New York.

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Madison King, Better Days on your Hit Music Connection at Q101. I've got afternoon trivia coming up next hour with some free food up for grabs. It's new Ed Sheeran and Martin Garrix. Repeat It. Stay.

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0: kitchen, these pile high fries where it seems like every time I check in with Grill Man, there's more things he's piling on these fries, which I'm not against at all. I'm all for it. Pile as much as you can on the fries. But opportunity for you to try it out for free if you can answer today's trivia question, 693-4101. Let's dive right into it, shan't we? The average length of this is 9 minutes. What is it? 601-693-4101. The average length of this is 9 minutes. What do you think it is? I know there are some people that probably have these that are much longer, and there's some people that don't use them at all. Fortunately, because of my very lovely work schedule here at the radio station, I don't have to use one of these, but some people do on a regular basis have to use this. The average length of one of these, though, is 9 minutes. What do you think it is? 601-693-4101. Good luck.
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0: See why Meridian is the place to wine and dine. 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
1: Meridian weather. This afternoon, it is hot and steamy, and we have some pop-up showers and thunderstorms. They'll be hit or miss, but some of us will get soaked, and some of us are just going to stay hot. We have low 90s out there. It feels like it's up to about 103, 104. Later tonight, we'll be cloudy, and then back to mid-90s and sun with isolated pop-ups tomorrow. I'm meteorologist Matt Standridge.

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1: You know how sometimes someone will insult you and it really sticks with you? Earlier today, I was referred to as a Timu Ed Sheeran. And that one hit down deep. It really did. But I'm moving through it. 601-693-410 with Timu Ed Sheeran, just because I have red hair, I get. Anyway, 601-693-4101 is the number, your chance to win free food from the Grill Man food truck. The average length of this is 9 minutes. What is it? I'll tell you this. It happens in the morning for like 99% of people. You got to get up. You got to get out. You got to get moving. But, you know, if you got to be somewhere by a certain time, then you might have to set one of these. And then there's that barrier reef of time that you have after you set one of these that you have. And the average length of one of those is 9 minutes. What do you think it is at 601-693-4101? Just can't quite simply give any more hints than that. That should give it away immediately. You got to wake up. Wait, there's a what sound? So I hit. 693-4101. Average length of this is 9 minutes with Afternoon Trivia.

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13: Ozempic, Wegovy, GLP-1s. Every day, one thought haunts you. What if I stop? A 2026 British Medical Journal study says you'll gain every pound back four times faster. So what now? There is an answer. Alex Gone patented hypnosis. The Journal of the American Medical Association says adding behavior therapy to GLP-1s produces nearly three times the results than GLP-1s alone. Hypnosis is behavior therapy concentrated, and Alex Gone hypnosis is the only U.S. patented hypnosis proven useful by the U.S.

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1: 4:50 with a couple of raindrops still falling here in the immediate Q101 listening area. Coming up, we'll check in with our staff meteorologist, Mattis Stanridge, and he'll tell you more about what you can expect. 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
4: This afternoon, it is hot, it's steamy, and we have some pop-up showers and thunderstorms. They'll be hit or miss, but some of us will get soaked, and some of us are just going to stay hot. We have low 90s out there. It feels like it's up to about 103, 104. Later tonight, we'll be cloudy, and then back to mid-90s and sun with isolated pop-ups tomorrow. I'm meteorologist Matt Standard.

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We'll be there.

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0: 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And I go in and I pull a name every day and I give them a call live here on the air. So let's do that now as I punch in the number. Let's call and let this person know they've just won some free gas with Q101. Okay. All right. There we go. Come on.
1: Hello?
0: Hey, is this Christina Feist?
1: It is.
0: Hey, this is Ryan from Q101 Radio and Meridian. How are you?
1: Good.
0: Hey, you're live on the radio, by the way. I was just calling. What are you up to here on a Thursday?
1: Fixing to leave work.
0: Oh, did you have a long day of work or were you hardly working? Be honest, Christina.
1: Oh, no. I work in insurance. It was a long day.
0: Oh, of course. Always a long day. Absolutely. Well, listen, I called with a bit of good news. You obviously at some point signed up for our Summer Fuel Relief Sweepstakes, and you were chosen as today's winner as $50 worth of free gas.
1: Yay!
0: Yes. Very simple. You went and signed up, and then now I've drawn your name, and you've won the free gas. Everyone that has won so far, you're the second to last winner, but I always ask, what kind of car do you drive?
1: Audi SQ5.
0: Okay, so maybe not quite a full tank of gas, but it's free gas nonetheless.
1: Yes.
0: Okay, well listen, hold the line so I can get some information from you, but tell everybody who is fueling you up with our Summer Fuel Relief Sweepstakes brought to you by Chevrolet of Meridian and Eggs Up Grill.
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4: Meridian weather. This evening, watch out for some scattered showers and thunderstorms. Not everyone's going to get wet, but we'll be a little unsettled. We'll have some cells to watch for the next few hours. Then later tonight, we should clear back out. Still some clouds lingering. Then tomorrow for your Friday, mid-90s, some more sun, but watch out for pop-ups in the afternoon. I'm meteorologist Matt Standridge.

Buds, Coors Light Drive at 5. We're coming up tomorrow. I am Ryan, and I will be coming to you live from downtown Meridian for the Putt Putt Palooza event being put on by

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1: Hey, you made it. Welcome to the show. Why don't you stay a while? I really think you should. My name's Cannon. Welcome in. We got a big guest coming tomorrow. We got your calls and your requests right now at 800-669-1010. You found the Cannon Show. It's almost the weekend. Let's go.

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1: It's Cannon. I saw an owl yesterday. I love that. 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They're just gorgeous creatures. 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That's because they can't move their eyes. The more you know.

0: Action Q101. It's Cannon, and tomorrow we've got one of the biggest DJs in the world that's going to be here. He's got a brand new song out with Ed Sheeran. Martin Garrix is chilling here tomorrow.
1: 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Like organizing a family movie night under the stars. 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Or finding a new dinner recipe that the whole family loves. The crisp, clean taste of Dasani was made for all of life's thirst-worthy moments. 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
6: Meridian weather. This evening, watch out for some scattered showers and thunderstorms. Not everyone's going to get wet, but we'll be a little unsettled. We'll have some cells to watch for the next few hours. Then later tonight, we should clear back out. Still some clouds lingering. Then tomorrow for your Friday, mid-90s, some more sun, but watch out for pop-ups in the afternoon. I'm meteorologist Matt Standridge.

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1: So almost all airplanes have Wi-Fi now. People are making calls on airplanes, and it's completely obnoxious. It really is. They're trying to pass a law where you can't make any phone calls on airplanes. You hear these people yapping. It's like, congratulations, you're closing a huge deal. You've been closing it since B-17. Why don't you close your mouth?

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1: We've been talking about the Jason Derulo group chat for weeks now, and finally we're going to do it next week. If you want to be a part of it, slide into my DMs, tell me why you want to be there, and then we'll let you in at Cannon Show.

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1: I don't know about you, but I really need this weekend to arrive. I really do. We're going to ring it in tomorrow with Martin Garrix here on The Cannon Show. Meanwhile, your truth bombs are coming up in 1 hour. 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